lovely boy. You haven't heard a word. Perhaps it's just as well. Why spoil your little dreams? Why put you through this hell?

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1: They are all on the way to the paradise, where the devil and the angels compromise. But life is more than a song, oh yeah, life is more than a song. 'Cause we live in the devil's embassy, for the blessings of our chemistry. But life is more than a song, oh yeah,